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Do you even hear me? What's with this connection?

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0: Whatever. 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
1: Shh. Did you hear that?
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0: Did you hear that?
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when the world got involved, and I woke up older, with the flag of surrender draped across my shoulder. 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

0: don't want to be out here this late at night for some stupid photo.
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0: Whatever. Can we just get this over with?
1: If you stop being a baby about it,
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1: Shh. Did you hear that?
0: Yeah, it was your mouth breathing.
1: No. Did you hear that?
0: No. It can't be. It's really him! It's Bodie, the three-eyed monkey from 89.1 Wider FM! Run!
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1: 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Do you even hear me? What's with this connection?

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I couldn't be sure the medic is too sweet. 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

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Check it out. When I begin a wreck, a hip-hop tune, the crowd reacts immediately.

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1: 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Did you hear that?
0: Yeah, it was your mouth breathing.
1: No. Did you hear that?
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1: 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Did you hear that?
0: Yeah, it was your mouth breathing.
1: No. Did you hear that?
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0: 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Sundays from 2 p.m. to 4 p.m., the club goes downtown to climb Kalamazoo to climb as a group. For more information, go to their Instagram at WMU_rockclimbing.
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0: The furries of WMU are a group of students who enjoy and celebrate the love for anthropomorphic characters. 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
1: Dude, relax. 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
0: Whatever. Can we just get this over with?
1: If you stop being a baby about it,
0: yeah, we'll get this over with, okay?
1: Shh. Did you hear that?
0: Yeah, it was your mouth breathing.
1: No.
0: Did you hear that?
1: No. It can't be. It's really him. It's Bodie, the three-eyed monkey from 89.1 Wider FM. Run!
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Let us face, without panic, the reality of our times. The fact that atom bombs may someday be dropped on our cities. And let us prepare for survival by understanding the weapon that threatens us.

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1: Dude, I don't want to be out here this late at night for some stupid photo. 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

curse be upon them. Anybody that want it, the first one to pull it, the last man to breathe. 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I used to cry to my mama, I was afraid of fiends and what I grew up to be. Life is funny that way. I'm stepping on these

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Are you even listening to 89.1 Wider FM? 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Do you even hear me? What's with this connection?

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0: 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Sundays from 2 p.m. to 4 p.m., the club goes downtown to climb Kalamazoo to climb as a group. For more information, go to their Instagram at WMU_rockclimbing.
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1: Shh. Did you hear that?
0: Yeah, it was your mouth breathing.
1: No. Did you hear that?
0: No. It can't be. 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
1: Dude, relax. 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
0: Whatever. Can we just get this over with?
1: If you stop being a baby about it,
0: yeah, we'll get this over with, okay?
1: Shh. Did you hear that?
0: Yeah, it was your mouth breathing.
1: No. Did you hear that?
0: No. It can't be. It's really him! It's Bodie, the three-eyed monkey from 89.1 Wider FM! Run!
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The road to knowledge starts with education. When they demonize intelligence, it only leads to subjugation. Institutions for the youth just went through detonation. Ain't got no patience, now my mind is deep in preparation.

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0: 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Sundays from 2 p.m. to 4 p.m., the club goes downtown to climb Kalamazoo to climb as a group. For more information, go to their Instagram at WMU_rockclimbing.
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0: Whatever. Can we just get this over with?
1: If you stop being a baby about it,
0: yeah, we'll get this over with, okay?
1: Shh. Did you hear that?
0: Yeah, it was your mouth breathing.
1: No.
0: Did you hear that?
1: No. It can't be. It's really him. It's Bodie, the three-eyed monkey from 89.1 Wider FM. Run! 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
1: 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Do you even hear me? 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

right. So that was the Iquettes, but I believe that the song on that one, it was supposed to be Preston's Find My Baby, but hang on one second before I'll actually tell you probably the correct song title. But before that, we happen to have Marcia Ball with A Thousand Times. And then prior to that, hang on one second here. Let me get it off the platter, because I do think that the mine was mispressing. No, it was not a mispressing. That was the Iquettes with Find My Baby. 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I'm Delta of Venus, and this is Enter the Crypt.

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I'm Delta of Venus in the center of the crypt.

That was the Flamin' Groovies with Little Queenie. And prior to that, we had The Undisputed Truth with You've Got the Love I Need. 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I'm Delta of Venus in the center of the crypt.

That was the Sinatras with Death Valley Days. And prior to that, we had Stiff Vaders with It's Cold Outside. 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

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I'm Delta of Venus in the center of the crypt.

That was the New Salem Witch Hunters with the song "If You Gotta Go, Go Now." 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I'm going a little too fast. 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I'm Delta of Venus in the center of the crypt.

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I'm Delta of Venus in the center of the crypt.

That was Tab Falco's Panther Burns with Viola Lee Blues. And prior to that, we happen to have Ralph Shine with Temperature. 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I'm Delta of Venus, and this is Enter the Crypt.

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I'm Delta of Venus in the center of the crypt.

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I'm Delta of Venus, and this is Enter the Crypt.

That was the Griswolds with Daddy Daddy, and prior to that we had the Smoking Phones with Treat Me Right. 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I'm Delta of Venus in the center of the crypt.

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I'm Delta of Venus in the center of the crypt.

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I'm Delta of Venus in the center of the crypt.

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I'm Delta of Venus, and this is Enter the Crypt.

That was Luther Ingram with Putting the Game on Me. And prior to that, we had the Bolshoi with Please. 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I'm Delta of Venus, and this is Enter the Crypt.

That was Josie Cotton with Bye Bye Baby. And prior to that, we had Sylvie Vartan with Merveilleusement Désenchanté. 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I'm Delta of Venus, and this is Enter the Crypt.

That was Trimple Mint with Hideaway. And prior to that, we happen to have, let me see here. I almost forgot what we happened to have before that. But that's the problem with my brain. This ends our time here on Enter the Crypt, and join me next week where hopefully my brain will be putting it two and two together, putting itself together and remembering things. What we had before then was Slow Children with Staring at the Ceiling. Don't know why I forgot that. Who knows? It happens. It's a Sunday. But join me next week from 2 to 4 p.m. here on the station, where hopefully I will actually remember what I'm playing and be able to tell you that right away. So until next week, take care and have a great week. And if you like this program, feel free to like my Facebook page, Delta of Venus, Wider 89.1 FM, Kalamazoo. Catch you there. Take care. Bye-bye.

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What's with this connection?

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1: Dude, I don't want to be out here this late at night for some stupid photo. 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
1: 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Run! 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
0: 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New production. New ear candy. New music.

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Champagne enjoyment from campaigns deploying. I'm most stamped in Amazon Prime employment. It's a bad time to annoy me. The path line from your face to my right palm is gorgeous. If I swing mine, I see y'all in court because you know recording because that little reported. They always asking about locations. I shop is assorted. I got these. Imported by Yahoo, think I'm in Japan. They left right when I was afraid. They left right when I had a plan. They left right. Yeah, but it cool. I grew up with the pan that got furious. Feel like Tyrese Gibson. Like y'all cop, please. I cop these. I experience.

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1: 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Did you hear that?
0: Yeah, it was your mouth breathing.
1: No. Did you hear that?
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Do you even hear me? What's with this connection?

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angles I do not like. 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